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3: 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Engine 43.
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0: 40 respond traffic accident, 7 Hotel 7 India, same location, northbound 15 at the Ranger Parkway, Medic 40, 7 Hotel 7 India.
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0: 40.
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Ringing alarm. 7 Juliet, 7 Kilo. 4667 Albuquerque Street. 4667 Albuquerque ST. Cross Street, DeSoto Street. Engine 25. 7 Juliet, 7 Kilo.

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2: 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We are at scene. We have a fully involved 12 by 24 dumpster up against the Town and Country Convention Center. 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

0: 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It's going to be a AMA. 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
2: 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Carbon monoxide alarm. 7 Juliet, 7 Kilo. 1350 West Muirlands Drive. 1350 West Muirlands Drive. Cross Streets, Bay Avenue, and Nautilus Street. Engine 13. 7 Juliet, 7 Kilo. Engine 29. Traffic accident. 7 Hotel, 7 India. West San Isidro Boulevard and Via de San Isidro. Engine 29. 7 Hotel, 7 India.
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2: 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Ringing Alarm. 7 Juliet, 7 Kilo. 3832 Albatross Street. 3832 Albatross ST. Cross Street, West Robinson Avenue. 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

0: 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Engine 3. Traffic accident. 39540 3rd Avenue. Cross Streets, University Avenue, and Washington Street. Engine 3.
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0: 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We have a different unit code, so that we're going to drop. ELS 10.
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3: He has knocked down the dumpster fire. Will remain at scene for approximately 1 hour for cleanup.
0: Pulled off our last call. We're going to be in route fuel. Medic 34 fuel. Medic 38.
4: Okay, we're going to need a decon delay of 20.
0: Medic Metro, copy. Terminating IC. Knockdown on the dumpster fire. Engine 8 remaining at scene approximately 1 hour for cleanup.

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0: Medic 29, 15 decon.

0: Roger, medic 10. Roger, medic 10. We're at the location. We're UTL. Do we have anything further?
1: Negative. Call came from San Diego PD. All we had was a crash notification.
0: Medic 10. Copy that. We'll check the area, and I'll let you know if you see anything else.
1: Copy, checking the area, we'll advise.

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1: Engine 3 for medic. And we're ETL. We checked around the block. We're still ETL. We're just going to finish up here. We'll let you know if we see anything else.
0: Thanks for continuing en route. Otherwise.
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0: Roger, engine 13 with active. This is actually just a gardener that was pushing some carbon monoxide into the house. Engine 13, we've cleared out the house, and our readings are back down to zero. Engine 13 will be going viable shortly.
1: Engine 13, Metro Coffees. This is a gardener who was pushing carbon monoxide into the house. House has been cleared, and readings are back down to zero. Going viable shortly.

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1: 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We get a cue off of the lid, please.
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Engine 41. Traffic accident. 7 Hotel, 7 India. 6615 Mira Mesa Boulevard. Cross Streets, Flanders Drive, and Viper Way. Engine 41. 7 Hotel, 7 India.

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0: 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You can cancel deal. It's 29 on him.
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2: 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Engine 201, 7 Juliet, 7 Kilo.
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2: I saw an emergency response. It's going to be a traffic accident right in front of Station 3. It's going to be at Palmerado and Leone Way, two vehicle TC. We're going to be evaluating for injuries. Shows on scene.
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2: 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Fallen Jury. 318 Fontaine Avenue, 77F, Meg 84.
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3: 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Medic 84.
2: Bond 44, 73 NY Street, 77F, Meg 21.

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1: Metro Ranger 42, 7 Juliet. Metro Ranger 42, we are coming back from this exact same call. We spoke with the residents. We updated notes on the MDC. This is a fire, wood fire, contained to a fire pit with no hazards.
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1: Copy.
0: 39 traffic delay on the 805 south.
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0: C Street, 17th Street, 77F, BLS 10,

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0: Hey guys, we reposition for safety. We are on the intersection of Broadway and... I'm trying to figure out what the other... Broadway and 19th Street. You'll find us there. We'll be here
1: with you. Copy that. Broadway and 19th. We're rerouting you guys right now.
0: Copy that. Thanks.

0: Paramedic 1. Paramedic 1, are we returning to
1: this? Dispatch Black is out of service.
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1: Thank you. Respond. This is unit for fallen tree 6493, Mira Vista Lane, 77F, Medic 2.

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1: 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Ringing alarm. 7 Julia, 7 Kilo. 1077 Pearl Street. 1077 minus 1087 for West T. Cross Streets, Marine Street, and Pearl Street. Engine 13. 7 Juliet, 7 Kilo.

0: 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Traffic accident. 7 Hotel, 7 India. Ivy Street and 03rd Avenue. Engine 3. 7 Hotel, 7 India.
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Meg 83. 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Is it cool if we stop at a nearest pump? 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

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Mag 36. 36, we're going to be out of service staffing. Night really doesn't start till 8 p.m. Copy, she out of service staffing. Metro Medic 83 on the phone. 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Metro Medic 39. Medic 39. 39, we're going to be clear from the hospital returning. And it's going to be hard out. Looks like the medic doesn't start till 8. Medic 39, copy, show you en route.

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0: 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Can you generate a call, traffic accident, two vehicle at the intersection?

0: Murray and Grossmont Center Drive. It is a two-vehicle TC, white transport van versus a white pickup truck. Gentleman in the white pickup truck parks in a 65-year-old male complaining of head and neck pain.
1: Sorry, 19 will face on traffic accident, Grossmont Center Drive in Murray. Two vehicles TC, white transport van versus white pickup. 60-year-old male complained of head and neck pain.
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0: 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We'll update you in a sec.
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Rubbish fire. 7 Juliet, 7 Kilo. 4070 49th Street. 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
3: 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I'm going to establish Polk IC, address, corrected address, going to be 4871 Polk. 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
5: 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We have the main body, the fire knockdown. We're working our way inside of the carport.
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0: Metro, full taxi.
1: Okay, I see.
0: I'm gonna say this is an extended fire. We got knockdown. All clear on the primary. We're checking for extension 360 complete. There's no immediate hazards. We're on a water supply. I'm gonna continue all units.
1: Okay, see, copy. 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
0: Looks like the house is not involved, primary complete negative, no smoke in the main body of the house, looks like the fire is contained in the car floor only, we do have knockdown, we're working on overhaul.
2: Copy your traffic. 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
7: 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Canceled medics, this is 1144. 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
1: 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I'll be LS 31, you can cancel.
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1: Okay.
0: Do you secure utilities? And if so, can you coordinate that? Let me know when the attic's clear.
1: Yeah, I'm working on it now. Fire attack from Trust 10 on track. Are you ready for that blower to be fired up? I see you, fire attack.
0: Check over, I see.
1: Anybody in the house is untouched by the fire. They have two sections added onto the back of the house where the carport was. And does not seem to have any extension, no heat, no smoke. But again, these are two separate sections of the house that show where at this time, no smoke, no fire, no heat, and any of the crawl spaces contained in the carport. We're going to secure power and continue to monitor for the next 10 or 15 minutes while we are over our backyard.
0: Traffic, and you're going to secure power. I'm going to release all remaining units that are staged.
1: Yes, sir. We're going to secure power due to the electrical hazard on the patio. I don't have an RP. We haven't spoken to anybody yet.
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0: Hi, Steve Sartak.
1: Sartak, go for IC.
0: The cause is going to be accidental. It's going to be the dumpsters that are in the back of the apartment complex over. No solution says dumpster fire and a spread of the fence. So I don't see anything suspicious, but looks like the dumpsters caught fire, which then caught the fence on fire to the building that you're looking at from the front.
1: Copy traffic, no need for masks, correct?

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0: 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We just offloaded a patient, like, 5 minutes ago. We're still gonna need more time. Give me another 10, please.
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0: 7C that we were on a fuel delay. There's been no response.
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0: Metro Medic 19, can you show us on the pump, please?
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0: Metro, Bayless, 71. 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How are we through secure?
1: 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You guys have a good night.
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0: 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We'll be there briefly.

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Bonsoir. We're back at H2. We saw it. Are we clear, secure? Bonsoir, copy. You're good, secure. Thank you guys for your help.

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1: Engine 12. Traffic accident. 7 Hotel, 7 India. South 43rd Street and Interstate 805 SB on ramp. Engine 12. 7 Hotel, 7 India.

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1: Medic 83 coming out, 70 effects coming out, dangerous no fall. 3318 from Simon Avenue, close the block, clear down. Alright, 383, have traffic.

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1: Yeah, we're taking that 70 mark away. 3318 Montana Avenue, cross the bus. Medic 38, Senator.
0: Metro Medic 5.
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0: 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Are we clear to log in hours 1900 to 0100 tomorrow?
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2: 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Are we clear to go available?

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0: Mission Medic 12. Mission Medic 12, we checked the 43rd Street intersection and the whole 805 southbound ramp. We did not see any vehicles on the southbound ramp.
1: Medic 12, copy. Check the 43rd Street intersection and the 805 southbound ramp. Did not see vehicles. We'll go ahead and do a call back to PD to see if they have anything further.
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2: 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I'll return down to quarters for a cruise inch.
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0: 983 from North County, 3700 North Lake, 1404 Oliver Avenue, cross the Gresham Street.
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1: It's 2?
0: LS 2, it does look like we're going to need a lift assist here. 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He was a little too big in the corner.
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42 to Mount 7857 North America Way, 11945, Wilmington Road, crossing the New Border Way, 942.

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Medical. 7 Echo, 7 Foxtrot. 11945 Wilmington Road. Cross Street, Newporter Way. Engine 42. 7 Echo, 7 Foxtrot. Engine 14. 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Engine 14. 7 Echo, 7 Foxtrot.

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0: 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We're going to do some treatment real quick and do a 12 lead. You might just be hanging out for a couple seconds to the EDR on the east end.
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1: Here's the officer. He just guided us around where we're going to make access right in front of the theater. We'll be there in 1 minute.

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Yeah. Not the AMA here. Copy that.

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0: 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It'll be just a little easier to bring your gurney. 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

0: 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We need about another 10 minutes.
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0: 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We're starting from UCSD.
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Suitcase 4101 Maryland Street 77 FPL 6.

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0: Engine 25. Traffic accident. 7 Hotel, 7 India. 4275 Mission Bay Drive. 4275 Mission Bay Drive. Cross streets, Interstate 5 and the off-ramp, and Rosewood Street. Engine 25. 7 Hotel, 7 India.
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BS3 and swapped on a closer call for level 3 CK 4131 Maryland Street 77F BS3. BS 10, I'll spawn. Request a MAC-32 on scene down for transport on overdose. 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

0: Engine 3. Traffic accident. 7 Hotel, 7 India. Kettner Boulevard and Sassafras Street. Engine 3. 7 Hotel, 7 India.
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Ringing alarm. 7 Julia, 7 Kilo. 3792 04th Avenue. 7 to 11 Store 04th Avenue Robinson F. Cross Streets, Pennsylvania Avenue, and Robinson Avenue. 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
2: 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Harbor Drive Pedestrian Bridge North End. Cross Streets, Tony Gwynn Drive, and Park Boulevard. Engine 4. 7 Juliet, 7 Kilo.
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0: 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I'm here at the pedestrian bridge. There's a staff here, and they said there's an active alarm. There's no reset. Like I said, it's just the elevator shaft to the bridge. Security's there. There's no hazard reports available.
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0: 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We've gone on to the third floor with a security escort. We're unable to locate the patient. Can we please attempt a callback?
1: VLS 29 affirmative. Standby one for callback.

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0: 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He's going to be coming down the stairs. He's unable to utilize the elevator at this time, but he'll be coming down to meet you.
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Route 26 from miles 75 coming out my place. 888 West P Street, crossroads Pacific Highway.

Engine 2. Ringing alarm high rise. 7 Juliet, 7 Kilo. 900 Bayfront Court. Residence in San Diego downtown / Bayfront. Cross Street, Pacific Highway. Engine 2. 7 Juliet, 7 Kilo. USAR 2. 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Cross Street, Pacific Highway. 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

0: 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Traffic accident freeway. 7 Hotel, 7 India. Interstate 5 SB off ramp and State Route 94 eastbound. Engine 1 and Engine 2 or 1. 7 Hotel, 7 India.
1: Route eastbound 94.

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0: Metro, can you call back to the LRP? Currently 5 south past 940 sound, and currently UTL. Get there on the 94. Eastbound interchange.
1: This affirmative. We will do a call back from southbound 5 past 94 eastbound. Standby.
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0: Advise, we did a call back to CHP. They still have units en route. They did mention that Annie Alley was hitting near G Street that turns into eastbound 94.
1: Engine 1 copies the notes. We'll turn around and check that eastbound transition.
2: On scene, it's going to be on the 94 East off-ramp onto G Street.
0: Medic 36 Metro copies, updated address, engine 201 and engine 1, be advised, 94 eastbound off-ramp onto G Street.
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0: Girlfriend Julian.
1: Yeah, we're currently 5 north down over here. Try to watch 3, turn around to get to hit for a block.

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0: 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Traffic accident. 7 Hotel, 7 India. 39606 X Street. Outside of apartment building. Cross streets, University Avenue, and Washington Street. Engine 5. 7 Hotel, 7 India.
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0: 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Romeo 75 turn off my plate. 3350 Tulane Court, cross of Tulane Street.
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0: 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We just got waved in, so yeah, this address is off of Donna.
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2: 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I'll update if it's a corrected address.
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0: 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Correct your address. It is correct off 74 Hollister, but it's accessed off Tonix.
1: And did you copy? Correct address is 784 Hollister. However, it's accessed off Tonix.

0: 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Measuring control, what kind of deal is?
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1: Yeah, less than, go ahead.
0: ELS 10, we're clear from headquarters. We're going to be back in service. Are we clear to post to the central hub?
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0: 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We just clear our last. 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
1: 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We're spotting on 6th Avenue.
0: Medic 1. We're at the entrance of the apartment complex. There's a code to get into the front gate, and we don't have a unit number for the patient.
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1: 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Trolley Barrio Logan. Cross Streets, Cesar E. Chavez Parkway, and State Route 75 southbound. Engine 7. 7 Echo, 7 Foxtrot.

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0: 585, come around 785, coming up Mac Lane. Right on the boulevard, coming up the home boulevard. 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

0: 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What's the range of that?
1: 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We're at critical fuel. 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
1: 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We're over here.

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0: 36.78.
1: It's a 36, but... Yeah, turns a 36. We canceled my PB, just for a flat tire. It's a 36. It's a 28 by 36 point rule.
0: 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It was available.

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1: 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We're clear for EOS at 600 hours.
0: 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Have a good night.
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1: 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We're at scene, the alarm's still going off. Can you have the RP meet us?
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Transfers are not complete. All crews are reminded to remain in station until transfers are complete. 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Transfers are not complete. All crews are reminded to remain in station until transfers are complete.

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0: Shores is going to be 2 to 3 feet west northwest, occasional southwest, wrapping in. Fair form. Dive's going to be less than 10 feet. Minimal surge. Fair conditions.
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1: 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Good. Can be 2 to 4 feet out of the south southwest, 12 second interval. Dive of the cove is going to be fair with approximately 10 foot of visibility and a light surge.
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0: 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Battalion 34.
1: Battalion 34, I'm at scene of the traffic accident at College, the one that just got put out for Medic 31. 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

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Ringing alarm high rise. 7 Juliet, 7 Kilo. 10,650 North Torrey Pines Road. 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
4: 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We'll start heading there in a couple minutes. 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
1: 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BLS 5, on for a downgrade, 77S, 940 Park Boulevard.

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0: 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From Medic 19, can we confirm which street we're on? We are currently driving up 26th Avenue along the golf course bend, and we did not see a white jeep or anybody flagging us down.
1: 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The SOS shows they're slightly north on Pershing Drive. 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
1: 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We've just made patient contact. We are on Pershing North near the upper bend of the golf course.
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0: 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We are here at Pershing, just north of the Florida intersection. There is a large swarm of bees. If we could contact vector control or animal control, I'm not sure whose responsibility this is. We do have a potential for two, possibly three additional people.
1: 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And medical aid 77S, 3017 Clay Avenue. 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

0: 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We're here pulled up. Are you guys in by where the tents are?
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0: 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Traffic accident freeway. Interstate 8 eastbound. F8 North Severn Drive. Cross streets, Jackson Drive, and Interstate 8 have off ramp. Engine 10. Engine 45. Medical. 7 Echo, 7 Foxtrot. 2265 River Run Drive. River Run Village Apartments. Unit 3103. Cross Streets, Rio San Diego Drive, and Friars Road. Engine 45. 7 Echo, 7 Foxtrot.
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0: 1045, the patient called back. They confirmed address 2265, River Run, unit 3103.
1: Gotcha. The unit number doesn't match the address. The unit number for this building is 6, and then the corresponding apartment number.
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4: 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Ringing alarm high rise. 7 Juliet, 7 Kilo. 1011 Union Street. 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
3: 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We're coming up 33. We'll be there about a minute and a half.

0: 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He's out in Alpha. Matt Jarrett from Track 12, can you place this train delay aerial operations cost me 30 minutes?
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1: It's 3, go ahead.
0: Hey, we're staged down below here. The plane's pulling in right now. You want us to come up or you want us to wait down below?
1: Hey, Kev, you guys are staged. This looks like 5 pain to a 24-year-old. Probably try to get you out of here in about 5 minutes.
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3: Engine 42, and truck 40. Traffic accident freeway. 7 Hotel, 7 India. Interstate 15 southbound. SB 15 at Ted Williams PKY. Cross streets, State Route 56 eastbound, and Interstate 15 at the half ramp. Engine 42, and truck 40. 7 Hotel, 7 India. Engine 5. Medical. 7 Echo, 7 Foxtrot. 1160 Franciscan Way. 1160 Franciscan Way. Cross Street, Maryland Street. Engine 5. 7 Echo, 7 Foxtrot.
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0: Engine 42, truck 40, medic 33, correct your location, southbound 15, south of Carmel Mountain Road.
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2: 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Otay Mesa Road and Britannia Boulevard. 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
4: Resume, I have Claudia on the line looking for two past due free divers named Luke and James. She states that they have a red buoy and they departed from the Shell Beach area.
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4: You're clear. 310, the RP is calling from Nautilus. She's been directed to meet at the CASA. And divers entered the water roughly 6:30, and we're due back by 9:30.
6: Dispatch from 310, I have a visual of two divers off of Shell with a red buoy.

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0: 这算是追星。As the two individuals were driving a gray or brown Tacoma with Texas license plates, and she states that the phone location was pinging somewhere in that area.
1: Copy. We're sending a guard out off the children's pool just to make contact with these two drivers that look like it might be a match.

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0: But we're going to be wheelchairing our patient out. Wheelchair, one departures, Southwest. 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
1: 941 copy. We're pulling up right now. We're like at Air Canada Frontier, so we're just looking for the Southwest departures.
0: Okay, copy that. Yeah, you passed it. If there's any way you guys can come back around, it'd be much appreciated. If not, we'll walk to you.
1: You want copies? Are we not supposed to be on the upper deck? Then 41 copies, we'll come back.

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0: 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Cross Streets, La Jolla Boulevard, and Coast Boulevard. Engine 13. 7 Juliet, 7 Kilo.
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2: 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Engine 7. 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
3: That's affirmative. I'm working with NTS to get you guys some demographic information. As of right now, this is going to be on the orange line. 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Again, we're not there.
0: 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Interstate 15 southbound. SB 15 at Mira Mesa Boulevard. Cross streets. Interstate 15 SB Hoff Ramp. And Interstate 15 SB On Ramp. 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
1: Not yet, we're just pulling up a scene now.
0: 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So guys, if you need any additional information, I'll keep pressure them to give us more information.
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1: Truck 11 from engine 11, return to Henley.
2: That's a negative. The trolley is coming in right now on the orange line, so we're going to investigate. They're just pulling into the station.
1: I copy. We're getting additional reports from Metro and NCS at our location that the patient might be at 25th and Commercial. I'm trying to get this cleaned up a little bit for you. So just advise if you do have a patient at 1255.

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1: Was that traffic for Medic 42?
0: Truck 44, have you made patient contact?
1: Medic 42, confirm, we're here with CHP. Contact.
2: Yeah, Range 11.
1: Range 11 from Truck 11. We cleared all cars on the trolley that just came in on the orange line, and we have no patients.
2: You have copies. Stand by. I'm checking with MTS now. They're trying to get an officer down to 25th and Commercial.
1: I copy that. 25th and Commercial. Do you want us just to start rerouting over there?
2: For now, why don't you start heading that way? I can't see who our second ALS is, but if you want to relay that to them, he does 25th Commercial.
1: Yeah, I copy that. It's Medic 38, and they're at scene with us.

0: 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The patient at 25th and Commercial has eloped, so you guys can go ahead and cancel. I'll notify Metro on command.
1: 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Yeah, I'm getting the same story from MTS security here.

0: Medicare 11, update on conditions. We have a total of one patient that will be transported by Medic 11. I've canceled Truck 11 and Medic 38 on TAC. 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
1: 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And 43.
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1: Go ahead, for truck 44.
0: Mike 42, patient might be an AMA, but we're going to move her off the freeway. It sounds like JT was going to ask if you guys didn't follow us to the parking lot just to get in a safer location.
1: Follow you.
0: Preferably, one of your firefighters can drive her vehicle. I think that we were going to ask you that. JT was.
1: Copy that.

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0: Medic 229, traffic accident on the freeway, eastbound 905, east of Caliente Avenue.
1: Engine 29 and engine 6. Traffic accident freeway. 7 Hotel, 7 India. State Route 905 eastbound. F905 EO Caliente Ave. Cross streets, State Route 905 Avon Ramp and Heritage Road. Engine 29 and engine 6. 7 Hotel, 7 India.

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0: 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Passing.
2: 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Unit 1409. Cross Street. Station Village Lane. And Rio San Diego Drive. Engine 45. 7 Echo. 7 Foxtrot. Engine 30. Traffic accident. 7 Hotel, 7 India. State Route 905 eastbound. At 905 of 5. Cross Street, Interstate 5 northbound, and Interstate 5 MV ramp. Engine 30. 7 Hotel, 7 India.
1: Units responding. Seize please at scene. Northbound 5 to eastbound 905.

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1: Engine 30 for Magic 6-7 Hotel. Engine 6, engine 30. Yeah, we're heading northbound on the 5. We just got off on Coronado. It'll flip around. They are on the bridge, the transition from the 5 south of 905 east. 30, copy.

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0: Engine 43, San Diego Police, South Bay units are all tied up on this accident on the freeway currently. As soon as they clear that, they'll respond, and they're asking what's the substance that was spilled.
1: Since it was spilled, it was happening off from possibly, from the cannabis oil extraction from county hazmat.
0: From methanol from cannabis oil extraction?
1: Correct, ethanol.
0: Ethanol.
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0: 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We are at the scene with a homeowner. Homeowner was digging in his front yard with a electric breaker that had a shovel tip on it. He nicked the gas line. It is leaking gas. So confirmed broken and blowing. We'll be evacuating the residents and gathering gas readings.
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2: 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Traffic accident. 7 Hotel, 7 India. 7439 Jackson Drive. 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
1: 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Interstate 8 westbound. WB 8 at 5. Cross streets, Interstate 5 northbound, and Interstate 5 southbound. Engine 5. 7 Echo, 7 Foxtrot.
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1: 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That would be Davy Hayes.
0: Copy, Hayes off. 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

0: 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Engine 16. 7 Juliet, 7 Kilo.
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0: 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Engine 91, truck 93, medic 93, 7 Hotel 7 India.
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1: 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Engine
0: 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This is a non-injury. 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
0: 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Would you like an ALS?
1: Yeah, yeah, ALS.
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2: Medic 23 from truck 29, 7 Fox truck. May 23 from truck 29. We are located across, directly across, or it's going to be behind you. 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We'll wave you down.
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1: 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Cross Streets, Willow Creek Road, and Novak Way. 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
5: 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Traffic accident. 7 Hotel, 7 India. State Route 56 eastbound. Ebb 56 at Camino del Sur. Cross streets, Solterra Vista Parkway, and State Route 56 Ebb off ramp. Engine 47. 7 Hotel, 7 India.
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1: 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We're going to go UTL.
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1: Engine 37. Medical. 7 Echo, 7 Foxtrot. Interstate 15 northbound. NB 15 at Highway RD. Cross streets, Interstate 15 NB off ramp, and Interstate 15 NB on ramp. Engine 37. 7 Echo, 7 Foxtrot. Engine 12. 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McKinney Manor. Unit 403. Cross Streets, 55th Street, and Stephen Way. Engine 12. 7 Echo, 7 Foxtrot. Engine 10. Ringing Alarm. 7 Juliet, 7 Kilo. 5472 El Cajon Boulevard. 5472 El Cajon Boulevard. Cross Streets, Dayton Street, and 55th Street. Engine 10. 7 Juliet, 7 Kilo.
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0: 20, can you guys set up the 44s for a bit?
2: Copy that, 44 is in route.
0: Yeah.
1: Engine 19. Traffic accident. 7 Hotel, 7 India. 3511 National Avenue. 3511 National Ave. Unit IFO. Cross streets, South 35th Street, and South 36th Street. Engine 19. 7 Hotel, 7 India.
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0: 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Flight 26 respond, 4269 Estrella Avenue, cross at Orange Avenue, switch to 70E. Anyone else who's in traffic?

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0: entertainment and information thing. So, we're going to come towards you. Where is the panel? You're going to the panel?
1: I'm the security guard. Let me into the room where the panel is right now. Anyway, I'm taking a look at it right now.
0: That's on the Charlie side of the building.
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2: 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Vehicle fire freeway. 7 Juliet, 7 Kilo. Interstate 5 northbound. NB 5 South Palm SBF. Cross Street, Interstate 5 NB off ramp, and Palm Avenue. Engine 30, and Imperial Beach Engine 39. 7 Juliet, 7 Kilo. Engine 18. 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
2: Engine 30, we have nothing from Coronado northbound to Palm. If you want to try southbound from Coronado.
3: 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We're flipping around over the bridge right now. We can see a vehicle that's looking to be on the center divide just south of Coronado Avenue.
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0: 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Where'd you land us?
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0: 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Traffic accident. 7 Hotel, 7 India. 2626 South Drive. 2626 South Drive. Cross Streets, Hyman Place, and Hutton Avenue. 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
2: Metro, come on, engine 39, 7 Julia. This is going to be an extinguished engine compartment fire. It's going to be northbound I-5, just north of the 905 on-ramp on the center divide. Heavy engine 39, can handle, you can cancel engine 30.
3: Piro Beach Engine 39 Metro Coffee, this will be an extinguished engine compartment fire northbound 5 north of the 905 in the center divide, cancel engine 30. Brake engine 30, do you copy direct?
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1: 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We're at the base right now. We should be transporting in about 5 minutes.
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3: 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Just to give you a heads up, when you turn down Poplar Street, you're going to see the R-Rig down at the corner. It's a little too far. We're kind of in the middle of Poplar Street, closer to the main road here. So you'll see like kind of like a green fence. Green chain link fence type thing, and you see some palm trees out front, and I'll be standing out here in the yard.
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0: 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Medical. 7 Echo. 7 Foxtrot. Interstate 15 and the off-ramp. Cross streets. Interstate 15 northbound and Mira Mesa Boulevard. Engine 44. 7 Echo. 7 Foxtrot.
1: 84, respond.
0: 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Engine 3. Traffic accident. 7 Hotel, 7 India. India Street and South of Rath Street. Engine 3. 7 Hotel, 7 India.
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1: 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Patient is wearing blue shirt, blue shorts, black shirt.
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2: Left side clear.
1: 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EV8 Motel Pacific Highway under I-8. Unit IFO. Cross Streets, Interstate 8 WB off-ramp, and Interstate 8 westbound. Engine 20. 7 Echo, 7 Foxtrot.
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2: 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Traffic accident freeway. 7 Hotel, 7 India. Interstate 8 westbound. WB 8 at Mission Center RD. Cross Streets, Interstate 8 WB on ramp, and Interstate 8 WB off ramp. Engine 14 and Engine 18. 7 Hotel, 7 India. Truck 45. Traffic accident. 7 Hotel, 7 India. Friars William Northside Drive. Truck 45. 7 Hotel, 7 India. Engine 29. 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Cross Streets, Interstate 5 and V-Ramp, and Rail Court. Engine 29. 7 Echo, 7 Foxtrot.

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4: 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Traffic delay 163 North.
2: Copy traffic delay.

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1: Copy, is there any indication this is in the marina or water-related?
0: No indication that it's water-related.
1: Yeah, lifeguards will not be responding.
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2: 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The RP saw them, she was trying to flag them down.
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2: ALS 29 Metro Coffee's traffic, delay 125 North.

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0: 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Just need reopen.
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1: 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We're at scene for number 2.
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If we could attach a first responder, engine 33 is right across the street. This patient's most likely going to be needing ALS treatment.

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2: Track 14, traffic accident, 7 Hotel, 7 India, 3400 to 3499, 30th Street. I saw a smoking gun. Cross streets, Yuba Street, and Myrtle Avenue. Truck 14, 7 Hotel, 7 India. Engine 23, and truck 28, traffic accident freeway, 7 Hotel, 7 India, Interstate 805 southbound, SB 805 No Murray Ridge RD, cross streets, Interstate 805 SB on ramp, and Mission Center Road. Engine 23, and truck 28, 7 Hotel, 7 India.
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